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1: This fine man, he's 70 years old. He walked into a restaurant, fast food place. He was just going to order a couple of things. And instead of having somebody looking back, taking his order, like a lot of us grew up with, instead it was like this iPad kind of thing. He had no idea what to do until somebody decided to help him.
2: How long you had a burger? You don't know how to order? Okay, what do you want? You want a combo?
3: I want three fish chicken.
2: You want three fish chicken? All right, bet. I'm going to pray for you, all right? Don't worry.
3: Oh, you know her.
2: No, I got you, Mel. You want a three-piece?
3: What? Crispy chicken.
2: Okay, right here.
3: Oh, okay.
2: You want mashed potatoes or no?
3: Mashed potatoes and gravy.
2: Okay. You want coleslaw or no?
3: Coleslaw, yeah.
2: You want a biscuit?
3: Yeah.
2: Okay. What kind of drink you want? A Pepsi or nuts?
3: No,
2: bet. Hey, give me the card. I got you, brother.
3: Thank you so much, Lucky.
2: What's your name?
3: Kyle. Kyle? A-Y-L-E.
2: There you go, Kyle.
1: So this young man walked 70-year-old Kyle through a process he had never gone through before. And at the end of it, Kyle said, bless you. But the young man even paid for his order. God takes care of you.
4: 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As you travel on the 15 southbound through Hesperia, you'll see a busy ride coming up to Main Street. It stays heavy into the Cajon Pass, clears up just before Kenwood. And if you're traveling on the 10 westbound in Cabazon right after Morongo Trail, there's a wreck in the center divider adding to the slowing from about Tipton Road. The 10 eastbound in Blythe, right at Neighbors Boulevard, watch for a crash taking up the left lane, causing a bit of slowing there. KSGN is now heard in Irvine, subscription-free on Apple CarPlay and Android Auto from the KSGN app. That's traffic. I'm Pedro Moreno.

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1: Think about all of the things that distract us. I mean, there's the popular term doom scrolling, but I mean, sometimes if you ever look at how much time you're spending on something like YouTube, it's a little horrifying for me, but it's also very relevant. This from Alistair Begg. Very easily, he said this, very easily we can become preoccupied with what is mundane and miss the overarching mission to which we're called. Wow. What's our mission?
2: 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Traveling through Blythe on the 10 eastbound, there's a crash. Currently has the highway blocked. That's in between Neighbors Boulevard and Lufkin Boulevard. All lanes closed off until further notice. Traffic's being diverted off at Neighbors and then back on from the on-ramp. If you're traveling on the 10 westbound in Cabazon, just after Morongo Trail, watch for a wreck in the center divider that's slowing you down from Main Street. KSGN is now heard in Irvine. Subscription free on Apple CarPlay and Android Auto from the KSGN app. That's traffic. I'm Pedro Moreno.
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1: Hey, I know I'm not the only one who appreciates all of these people from all over the world coming to America to watch

0: the World Cup and loving the people. We're lovable. And here's another one.
1: We owe America a huge apology because America is nothing like what the media tells us. Everyone is so friendly. Everyone is so accommodating. And I've honestly had the best time. I fly home Sunday. I wish I could stay and finish the tournament watching England. So if anyone is out there that can help me make this happen, then please let me know. I want nothing more than to stay in the USA, finish the World Cup, meet more fantastic Americans.
0: Thank you. Thank you. But we're not adopting an adult.
2: You know, many are living a life of quiet agony. 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
3: I have depression. I've had it all my life. And it's hard to cope with those feelings. And it's sadly but true, I have went to my car so that I could fall asleep in my car and not live anymore. I just kept moving the dial and then it stopped. And I didn't even know the name of the radio station, but I was drawn by the lyrics of the music, and God didn't take me.
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3: 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I really, really want to help because I really feel like it's medicine for my mind, my soul. 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
1: Who would think that anything like this could happen today? This is so amazing, and it just tickled me. Papua New Guinea, now that's in the Southeast Asia, Papua New Guinea has officially amended its constitution to declare itself a Christian nation, recognizing God, the Father, Jesus Christ, the Son, and the Holy Spirit. This is in their constitution. This is amazing. With over 90% of its population identifying as Christian, a lot of believers celebrating this as a public acknowledgement of the nation's faith and Christian heritage. Wow. A lot of people around the world are talking about faith, identity, and the role of Christianity in society. Keep an eye on them. This is amazing.

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1: Yeah, it's an encouraging thought. And this one from the Bible, from Proverbs, so good, from chapter 27. It says, as water reflects the face, so one's life reflects the heart. Mm-hmm.

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1: My neighbor who lives to the right of me, his name is Phil. We bump into each other a lot. In the evening, sun's going down, it's cool, and he's out walking his dog, and it's a pug. He was telling me the story of just the previous year before we moved there. He was walking the dog, and a coyote came running down the street and tried to snatch the dog and run off, but he couldn't get a firm grip on the... And finally, Phil is like shouting and waving his arms and drove the coyote off. I didn't realize there were coyotes in my neighborhood like that. So he took him to the vet, you know, his pug. Pug is all right, got a couple of stitches. But the vet told Phil it's the first time ever in his career that he has seen a dog saved by its obesity.
2: This report is sponsored by Riverside County Citizens for Traffic Relief and Local Jobs. We've got a crash that has the freeway closed off on the 10 in Blythe. Headed eastbound in between Neighbors Boulevard and Lufkin, you'll see all lanes blocked off. Traffic's being diverted off at Neighbors and back onto the freeway from the on-ramp. And if you're on the 10 westbound, watch for slowing through Cabazon coming away from Main Street. It's slow in pockets from there into Banning, clearing up at Highland Springs Avenue. And the 15 southbound looking busy in Hesperia. That's going to be from Highway 395 to Kenwood. KSGN is now heard in Irvine, subscription-free on Apple CarPlay and Android Auto from the KSGN app. That's traffic. 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
1: Psalm 43 has become one of my very favorite psalms in the Bible, and there are so many things going on in that psalm, but one of them, this verse that says, I've tasted the Lord and he is good. I mean, the idea that you taste it, you bring it in, you swallow it, it's inside you. You know, like the Holy Spirit, like the living water. And once you've tasted that, you don't want anything else. And what else can explain persecution, extreme persecution like they've had in Nigeria at gunpoint and whatever else? I mean, convert or else. What would you do? And these Nigerians, for they've tasted him and he is good. This is Nigeria after all of the horrific things. This is just a spontaneous moment in a mall in Nigeria.

0: This report is sponsored by Riverside County Citizens for Traffic Relief and Local Jobs. Traveling through Blythe on the 10 eastbound, all lanes still blocked off due to a crash in between Neighbors Boulevard and Lufkin Boulevard. Traffic's being diverted off at Neighbors and back onto the freeway from the on-ramp. And if you're traveling on the 10 westbound in Cabazon, there's some slowing coming across Main Street. It's slow in pockets towards Banning, clears up right around Highland Springs Avenue. Hesperia is looking busy on the 15 southbound coming across Highway 395. It starts to clear up right around Kenwood. KSGN is now heard in Irvine, subscription-free on Apple CarPlay and Android Auto from the KSGN app. That's traffic. I'm Pedro Moreno.
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1: I just know we're going to get calls on this. It's awesome. Grandma teaching us about Psalm 23. Okay, give us the breakdown.
2: The Lord is my shepherd. That's a relationship. I shall not want. That's supply. He maketh me to lie down in green pastures. That's rest. He leadeth me beside the still waters. That's refreshment. He restoreth my soul. That's healing. He leadeth me in the paths of righteousness. That's guidance. For his name's sake, that's purpose. Yea, though I walk through the valley of the shadow of death, that's testing. I will fear no evil, that's protection. For thou art with me, that's faithfulness. Thy rod and thy staff, they comfort me. That's discipline. Thou preparest a table before me in the presence of mine enemies. That's hope. Thou anointest my head with oil. That's consecration. My cup runneth over. That's abundance. Surely goodness and mercy shall follow me all the days of my life. That's a blessing. And I will dwell in the house of the Lord. That's security. Forever. That's eternity. Face it. God loves you.
1: He sure does.
3: 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As you travel on the 91 eastbound in Riverside just before Arlington, there's a crash. It's taking up the carpool lane. You'll be tapping on your brakes as you approach. In the 15th southbound, Hesperia is looking busy coming across Highway 395. That starts to clear up as you make your way through the Cajon Pass, clears up at Kenwood. And the 10 westbound, a bit slow in Cabas.

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4: I've always believed in God, but my walk has definitely been a journey that most recently really took off when I pay attention to what the lyrics in the songs are talking about, whereas I didn't used to before, just understanding more about God's character and be like, oh, I get it. Now it makes sense. Now it has a whole new, deeper meaning.

0: when I listen to KSG and I feel like I'm worshiping God, I'm praising God, I'm focusing on the good things. So this has really been part of my journey. Like, okay, I've arrived. This is what I listen to now. I was so moved to start making a monthly contribution. That's how influential it has become in my life. And it's going to be something to always turn to and know that it's going to make you feel better.
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2: Chantel, she grew up in a Christian household, but they had some real poor times. There's one time you were saying that you woke up really early in the morning. You knew your mom was out in the kitchen and you thought, I'm going to go join her in prayer.
3: I need to get up and pray with her. Well, Mom, we're in a mess. We are running out of food. All the appliances are broken. How are we going to make this? We just begin to pray in warfare. We took all the chairs out from the table. And we begin to march around, me and my mom, seven times. What are we supposed to do? All we have is God.
2: Well, after all, he's all you really need.
3: I declare, God, we got to come out of this. I'm not going to accept this. And then that's when something unbelievable happened. One night, we're all asleep. My brother, he wakes up, looked, and said, who is in the living room this late with my parents? And then all of a sudden, this being appeared, which was an angel, in his doorway. There was like six, we think, warrior angels in that room, just talking.
2: No doubt. That's probably when your mom and dad's faith became your own. We're going to talk a little bit more with Chantel Cooley, and we're going to talk a little more with Chantel Cooley. She wrote something called Marketplace Mantle, where you'll hear how she became a Christian business mentor.

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1: Yeah, an encouraging thought. God said it, it must be true, and this comes from Psalm 147:3. It says, God heals the brokenhearted and binds up their wounds.

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1: It's Keep the Faith with Penny, and it's Labor Day. It is so cool and an amazing feeling when you find a job that has purpose in it. You get a lot of fulfillment that way. You could ask Brian Stevenson about that. Now, as a lawyer, he and his team have helped to free around 140 wrongly convicted death row inmates. And one of his most famous cases was shown in the movie Just Mercy. I saw the premiere to that. It was so, so good. Brian's faith story started before he was even born.
2: My great-grandfather was enslaved in Caroline County, Virginia, but he learned to read as an enslaved child just because he believed one day freedom would come. And because he knew how to read, when emancipation came, he played a role in his community. All of the formerly enslaved would come to his house every night, and he would stand up and he would read the newspaper. And my grandmother would tell me about how powerful it was to see that house get quiet, filled with people, and to listen to him read, and she wanted that power. So he taught her to read. She gave that to my mom, and my mom gave that to me. You know, that was about faith. That was about believing things could get better. And when I went to Harvard Law School, I'd never met a lawyer before, but I believed I could be one. And I just feel grateful for this hope.
1: And that hope has given him purpose.
2: I actually heard a condemned man sing the hymn, Higher Ground, my first visit. And when he started singing, I'm pressing on the upward way, new heights I'm gaining every day, still praying as I'm onward bound. And then he said, Lord, plant my feet on higher ground. Something changed in me. That's when I knew I wanted to help condemned people get to higher ground. But I also knew that my journey to higher ground was tied to his. And I tell people all the time, if I've had any impact as a lawyer, if I've done anything, it's because I got close enough to hear them singing about higher ground. And that's what I think faith can do for you. It can actually lead you into places you don't expect to go. But when you get there, you find something powerful, something energizing, something restorative. For me, it's been a great privilege.

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We got

job. And I just believe as human beings, we're created in the image of God. And I imagine God at the very beginning is he's creating. He's an entrepreneur. He's an architect. He's a gardener. He's a parent. And we're created in his image to do those good works. As

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0: 89.7 KSTN. It's Keep the Faith. I'm Penny. When pain strikes, it's natural to want to ask, why? Nick Nelson totally gets it. In his book called You Can Live the Dream, he shares how he was able to respond in a painful season and find hope.
1: I lost my brother, my only full-blood sibling. It was just the biggest blow of my life. I thought my knee injury and other losses and other obstacles and things that I had faced in my life were big. This was a big thing for me. You know, you talk about learning and having to come back and wrestle with God's promise and keep your eyes fixed on the fact that God is good, even when we don't understand it, even when we go through a loss and you say, why God, or woulda, coulda, shoulda. You deal with guilt, you deal with so many things, and it's just that choice to come back and say, God, I don't understand it. I wish there was like this formula. At least for me, it's not a formula. It's riding the waves of grief, coming back to, God, I don't understand it, but I'm gonna lean on you, and I'm gonna trust you, and you're gonna work this out for good, and you're gonna use this for others' good, your glory, somehow maybe my good at some point. I'm not quite sure. But I think that's where I am, to be quite honest with you right now. I'm walking through a valley and just choosing to say, God, I trust you.
2: We're not judging anyone else, but this is what we promise that makes KSGN different. We promise to create a safe, peaceful, and welcoming place to encourage and build up rather than to tear down. We promise to be mindful that children are listening and learning, and the example of Jesus will be our motivation. Even though we're not perfect, we'll do our best. And that's our KSGN promise to you.
3: 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That's a person he loves and has hope for. 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
4: This last June, my husband had cancer, and it got really bad, and he passed. I was having a tough time handling the grief, and I was listening to the radio, and I had to pull over to the side of the road. It just touched my heart so deeply. It affected me so greatly that this is the only station I listen to now. And I am constantly asking people, listen to this station. It makes a difference in people's lives.

0: emotionally, it's still a roller coaster. And music is what gives me words to God, allows me to communicate my faith. I know of many times when if I had not had the station to listen to, my days would have been very dark. I have the hope, and it reminds me God's with me at all times. And I guess I'm doing better because of that. I know by your still waters I'm safe. I cannot imagine my life without this station. And because I look forward to getting in my car and hearing this music, it keeps me going. I don't know if a person can put a price tag on that.
1: Yeah, that new beginning was made possible by Jesus through the ministry of KSGN, only because of the financial support of people who support this ministry. 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

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And I think most of the time people are standing alone and living alone. And so I think it's very key for us to realize our hope is in the name of the Lord, but our hope comes when we surround ourselves with life-giving, hope-giving people as well.

0: You know, you are going to make it. And we love being here to encourage you, too. This is Keep the Faith.
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1: Sometimes when life's got you so down, what you really need is just a win. 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
2: My brother-in-law watches The Price is Right every day. I asked him one time recently what lured him into being such a committed fan. He said that's invigorating to watch random, normal people win big. 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The thing that we need to remember is that we actually already are. We, though undeserving, are special and chosen children of God with purpose and a story written specifically for us. We are winners because of God's great love, and that is the greatest prize of all.

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1: This from John Maxwell. People may not always remember what you said, but they'll always remember how you made them feel.

0: 89.7 KSGN. It's Keep the Faith. I'm Penny. So what does it mean to be really rich? It's a good question to ask. Patrice Washington has asked it. She's America's money maven, and she's helped people come to a different understanding about wealth. Now, a year after losing her son, when he was just 5 hours old, Patrice and her husband found themselves expecting again. But that was put in jeopardy when she had a terrible fall down the stairs.
1: And so I had been in the hospital for a few weeks. And at that time, I was a real estate and mortgage broker. And that was 2007. And the real estate market was starting to crash. And I was in the hospital wearing this monitor around my waist to monitor the baby. And I was looking at the news every day and freaking out because my industry was crashing and I was in the hospital and I could do nothing. And my doctor came in that day and she said, I don't know what you're stressing about, but if you don't stop, you're going to leave here 2 years in a row with no baby. And I told my husband, we've had 800 credit scores. We've had matching Range Rovers. We've had nice homes. We've traveled all over the place, but I want this baby more than I want any of that. I'm not going to leave here 2 years in a row with no baby. He said, I got it. I will not let anyone else call you, bother you, stress you out. And I asked my mom to bring me a journal, which I have to this day, a little red journal. And my husband brought me an iPod full of praise music. And I praised and I rewrote a lot of praise and worship songs with my daughter's name in it. And I sung to her every day. And that was it. And when I did come out of the hospital, my life was totally different. But I had my baby. And that was one of the first times that I realized that money wasn't everything.

It'll be on us before you know it. So remember the people you love on your Christmas list. Maybe you'll spot a deal. 89.7 KSGN can be there when you shop. 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

0: Life is so funny because we grow up focusing on what we're going to do with our life, and we don't really focus on what we're becoming in our life.
1: Alarm clock screaming, bare feet hit the floor. 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

0: 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Boy, these are stressful days we're living in. Let's keep the faith with Penny. Stress is at an all-time high. So ask yourself right now, what is your de-stressor? Good question. John Acuff has asked it. He is a speaker and a best-selling author. He shares how knowing what your de-stressors are is important, but being able to call on them when you need them, that right there is the key.
1: You forget the five or six things that help you de-stress. It's so frustrating. So for me, I know some of those are, I like to run. I need endorphins, I need sunshine. My wife will say, hey, I think you should go running today, which is a polite way to say, you're being a jerk. Like, I think we both need this. So I'll go run. I found what I'd call a turndown technique that I talk about. I like to do Lego sets. Like, that makes me sound super dorky, but I don't even care. For me, nothing of my life has instructions. Like, there's no step-to-step instructions for be an author, be a speaker. And a lot of us, I feel, we feel out of control because this world doesn't feel like it has instructions. So I like to buy a Lego set and follow the instructions and maybe tune out for a little while. So I try to find like five or six things that are related to personal ways that I de-stress. Things that kind of give me space, give me time. And then the challenge is I have to have them written down and easy to see, because in a stressful rut moment, I'll forget them. Like, we forget the good things that make us healthy. We remember the bad things. That's what's so interesting. The way I say it is, faith takes work. Fear shows up on its own. Faith takes work. You have to work at it. You have to say, okay, I'm going to remember these 10 things are helpful. These 10 things are important to me. This is what I'm going to do. So a lot of times, if I'm not doing any of those 10 things, I need to pick one.
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0: 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Why are we doing this? Why do we do that? Sometimes just keeping unity in my family requires me to explain why. Why is this important that you don't leave your stuff all over the counter? Why is this important that you check the mail? Why is this important that you put the mail here instead of over there? So just little things like that. I think if you sit down and you discuss and have a family discussion of what's valuable to you.
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We're with you to lift your spirit, one encouraging song after another. Just like this one.

0: 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You've got Keep the Faith with Penny. So does God want me to do this? Or is it just a crazy thought in my own head? Maybe you've been there. I think everybody has at one time or another. Maybe you're there right now. Bruce Wilkinson says there are ways for you to find out. He's a New York Times bestselling author with books like The Prayer of Jabez and You Were Born for This. So what is this thing called a God nudge?
1: It pushes you in a direction, but it's not information. Because it's not enough information, our immediate reaction is not to do it. This is so important because people think, if it's from the Lord, I'll want to do it. The truth of it is, if it's from the Lord, you don't want to do it. That's how it was for Moses, for Joshua, for Isaiah, for Ezekiel. You don't want to do it because it's hard, number one. You're vulnerable because you're not in control. You don't know what's going to happen, and he won't reveal enough pieces of information. So once you realize one of the common characteristics of a God nudge is I won't want to do it, that's freeing. I will also be afraid. We will postpone the decision. I don't want to think about that now. I can't do that. I'm too busy. We have this subtle arrogance in us that you ought to signal me the way I want to be signaled. And God says, wait a minute, I'm God. This is my way. You got to meet me.

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1: I'm Kurt Wallace, and this is a KSGN encouraging thought from the book of Hebrews. Keep on loving each other as brothers and sisters.

0: WSGM. Happy Labor Day. Now, if you think too much about the future or the past, you might miss out on opportunities that are right now. My name is Penny on Keep the Faith. Our good friend Tim Story is a Hollywood life coach, and he is so sought after when it comes to motivational speaking. 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
1: One day I was on the golf course and my life was about to change forever. But I was in the moment. I was feeling good on purpose. I was fully present, fully feeling, fully alive. And I missed a putt on the green. And one of the gentlemen I was playing golf with said, "Oh man, you just had a setback." I said, "Oh, I had a setback, but I'm about to have a comeback." And all of a sudden, one of the other guys said, "Tim, that's a great saying. You ought to do something with that." And I went and I began to write part of my book on how to turn your setbacks to comebacks. Why did that happen? Because I was in the moment. Choose to be in the moment today, and you will not miss

0: For some people, it's just getting your eyebrows up. 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I think it's one step at a time.
1: Encouraging you through those steps. We are Keep the Faith.

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0: 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It's Keep the Faith with Penny. When your dream is actually not your dream, it's the dream that other people have for you, that's when things can get a little bit cloudy. Carly Fiorina has got some encouragement for you right now. She was the CEO of HP, and she opens up about her life in her book called Find Your Way.
1: Growing up, I was kind of the goody-two-shoes middle child. I was a parent pleaser. I never disappointed. And so when I graduated from college, the plan was I was going to go to law school. My dad was a professor of law. He loved the law. My mother thought that was a good idea. And I went, and I hated it. And so early on in my life, and I think this was a blessing, I faced this moment of truth. Do I stay on this plan because other people want me to, or do I get off this plan with no alternative plan, by the way, and just figure it out? And I quit law school, and my parents were bitterly disappointed, and I had no plan. I didn't even know how to make, where to make a living. So I went to the want ads and accepted the first job I was offered, which was to be a receptionist for a 9-person real estate firm. There are other times in our lives when people expect us to do a certain thing to fit in. As a CEO, sometimes, you know, people expect you to fudge the numbers just a little bit to make the quarter. And you can do what other people expect. Or you can do what you know you ought to do.

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1: If you've ever been on a missions trip, even though you thought you were going to give, you received more than you gave. It can shake you up, that's for sure. It's a God-sized thing. In the same way, He uses the ministry of KSGN to transform you and your family and others too.
2: It was just such a devastating time when my precious child, you know, she had been baptized as a teenager on her own choice. She had followed the Lord for many years and then turned away. But I believe in a restorative God, that He would bring back my daughter. I pray with tenacious audacity. And KSGN has just really supported that and given me hope and support when things were the blackest. And I've seen many, many, many, many miracles on KSGN. And I just am waiting for this miracle.

0: Oftentimes I find myself at home and not being able to relax in the Lord because I'm so concerned about the issues that are going on. And, you know, the Lord will say, stop, wait, turn on the radio. And, oh gosh, yes, you know, and then the Lord will use those words and those songs that are His messages, His prayers, this hedge of protection with the prayers of KSGN and partners that support it.
1: Yeah. 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

you're only going to hurt yourself if you don't forgive. You're only going to hurt yourself if you hold bitterness towards others. And yes, you take the risk of getting hurt again, but I'd much rather get hurt again and take that risk than live isolated and alone and bitter. Because we're not created to live alone. We are created to do life with each other. God himself was alone. He created the heavens and the earth, and he was lonely, so he created man.

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0: 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There's a place inside you that longs for the love of a father. Sometimes it's a father figure who fills that void. And who knows? Maybe that person can be even more. I'm Penny. This is Keep the Faith. Jeff Kemp had an amazing dad. His name was Jack. And maybe you remember him being on the ballot for vice president in 1996. Well, following in his dad's footsteps, Jeff played in the NFL for 11 years and has since spent his life helping people build stronger marriages and families. He's even on the board of an organization called Fatherhood Commission. Now, he can share a bunch of amazing stories, but there's one story in particular that pops in his mind immediately.
1: His name is Dylan McCullough. He was sent out for adoption. That adopted dad ended up going to prison. So he didn't really get fathered, but his mom did a good job. And he went to college, became a great football player at Miami of Ohio, got recruited by my friend Sherman Smith. And Dylan's mom said, "You want to be around a man like that for the next 4 years." Sherman started to mentor. Dylan made it to the pros, got hurt after a year or two, ended up becoming a football coach himself, got married, had 4 kids. And when he was 37, he looked up his birth mom, found his birth mom, reconciled with her, and then said, "Who's my dad?" She said, "It's Sherman Smith." Sherman Smith had been mentoring the young football player and coaching the young football player and fathering the young football player that he had out of wedlock when he was like 17 years old and never knew about the pregnancy or the birth of this child. And when they met for the first time after finding out that they were father-son, Sherman opened the door, Dylan walked in, Sherman opened his arms with a giant smile and said, "Son, my son." And Dylan said, "I've been waiting my whole life to hear those words."

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1: It is Scott here with an encouraging thought. We have not been given a spirit of fear and doubt, so listen from Joshua 1:9. Have I not commanded you? Be strong and courageous. Do not be intimidated, for the Lord your God is with you wherever you go.

0: 89.7 KSGN. It's Keep the Faith with Penny, and it's Labor Day. It is so cool and an amazing feeling when you find a job that has purpose in it. You get a lot of fulfillment that way. You could ask Brian Stevenson about that. Now, as a lawyer, he and his team have helped to free around 140 wrongly convicted death row inmates. And one of his most famous cases was shown in the movie Just Mercy. I saw the premiere to that. It was so, so good. Brian's faith story started before he was even born.
1: My great-grandfather was enslaved in Caroline County, Virginia, but he learned to read as an enslaved child just because he believed one day freedom would come. And because he knew how to read, when emancipation came, he played a role in his community. All of the formerly enslaved would come to his house every night, and he would stand up and he would read the newspaper. And my grandmother would tell me about how powerful it was to see that house get quiet, filled with people, and to listen to him read, and she wanted that power. So he taught her to read. She gave that to my mom, and my mom gave that to me. You know, that was about faith. That was about believing things could get better. And when I went to Harvard Law School, I'd never met a lawyer before, but I believed I could be one. And I just feel grateful for this hope.
0: And that hope has given him purpose.
1: I actually heard a condemned man sing the hymn, Higher Ground, my first visit. And when he started singing, I'm pressing on the upward way, new heights I'm gaining every day, still praying as I'm onward bound. And then he said, Lord, plant my feet on higher ground. Something changed in me. That's when I knew I wanted to help condemned people get to higher ground. But I also knew that my journey to higher ground was tied to his. And I tell people all the time, if I've had any impact as a lawyer, if I've done anything, it's because I got close enough to hear them singing about higher ground. And that's what I think faith can do for you. Can actually lead you into places you don't expect to go. But when you get there, you find something powerful, something energizing, something restorative. For me, it's been a great privilege.

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Grab it while you can. 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

0: I take responsibility for my action. I take responsibility for my attitude. I take responsibility for my thought. I just refuse to let things just happen to me because it doesn't work. It works when I say to myself, Jillian, you have a choice. You can either respond to this or you can react to this. And when I react, it doesn't quite work out. When I respond with peace or joy or forgiveness, then it seems to always find its way around.
1: Consider this contagious encouragement. And we're so glad you're here. Keep the faith with Penny.

0: 89.7 KSGN. It's Keep the Faith. I'm Penny. When pain strikes, it's natural to want to ask, why? Nick Nelson totally gets it. In his book called You Can Live the Dream, he shares how he was able to respond in a painful season and find hope.
1: I lost my brother, my only full-blood sibling. It was just the biggest blow of my life. I thought my knee injury and other losses and other obstacles and things that I had faced in my life were big. This was a big thing for me. You know, you talk about learning and having to come back and wrestle with God's promise and keep your eyes fixed on the fact that God is good, even when we don't understand it, even when we go through a loss and you say, why God, or woulda, coulda, shoulda. You deal with guilt, you deal with so many things, and it's just that choice to come back and say, God, I don't understand it. I wish there was like this formula. At least for me, it's not a formula. It's riding the waves of grief, coming back to, God, I don't understand it, but I'm gonna lean on you, and I'm gonna trust you, and you're gonna work this out for good, and you're gonna use this for others' good, your glory, somehow maybe my good at some point. I'm not quite sure. But I think that's where I am, to be quite honest with you right now. I'm walking through a valley and just choosing to say, God, I trust you.
2: 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We hope you find KSGN is a safe place, like your home. A place where Christians, we gather, where we can let our guard down. Because here, you won't hear harsh words or embarrassing stuff. You know, the stuff that dents in your spirit. At KSGN, we work to build each other up instead of tearing down. And because the children and grandchildren are our future, at KSGN, we'll work to help you protect the family and do our best to demonstrate to the children how to encourage, respect, and to lift each other up. Maybe that'll

0: daughters and trying to keep my home, and I had no choice but to go to work. I was just miserable.
1: Why are you crying? Let me lift up your face. Just don't turn away.
0: I would just cry out to God and say, God, please help me here. Please help me. I don't understand what's going on. Why are these people being so awful to me? The radio would always be on every single day on my way to work. 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

0: through the words of that song, I just felt like God was just speaking to my heart, saying, I'm by your side. I'm by your side. I'll help you. I'll take care of you. As I walked toward my building, I just felt a sense of calmness and a sense of strength that I knew I could make it through the day, and God was walking through it with me, saying, okay, I'm standing next to you all day long today.
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0: list off a name of the list of things that we don't have. I would say, we don't have a lake house, or we don't have a boat, or we don't have these other amenities that a lot of families have. But to my children, I would say, Tommy, my lake house is in you. Buddy, my boat is in you. Is that I chose to make my children and my family the thing I invest my life into.
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1: My brother-in-law watches The Price is Right every day. I asked him one time recently what lured him into being such a committed fan. He said that's invigorating to watch random, normal people win big. Let's face it, we all want to be winners in life. The thing that we need to remember is that we actually already are. We, though undeserving, are special and chosen children of God with purpose and a story written specifically for us. We are winners because of God's great love, and that is the greatest prize of all.

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1: With an encouraging thought, and if you've just been needing some extra comfort lately, I think we all do, this comes from the Bible, Book of Matthew, chapter 5, verse 4. 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

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Well, somehow, sometime a spring came off, and he couldn't get it back on there. 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Finally, I said, you know what, kids? 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

0: to help raise funds if he got let go from his job. Just 2 weeks ago, he was told that he was cancer-free.
1: Oh, yes.
0: And, well, his wife's pregnant.
1: Oh.
0: And, I mean, there's no...

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1: But I pray that you continue to teach us how to love one another the way that you love us.
0: I pray for this next generation, Father.
2: That our cities, that our countries.
0: That you would just bring restoration.
3: God, we pray that you would move among us. Let us be your hands and your feet.
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0: God is going to use my marriage to change me, to make me into a more loving person. He's, you know, I didn't realize how selfish I was until I got married. And all of that stuff comes to the surface, and it is an exquisite workshop for our sanctification.
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1: This is Keep the Faith with Penny. If you or somebody you know is struggling with trying to overcome insecurity, I hope this is something that's going to be helpful to you. Bob Reith is an ordained minister with Media Fellowship International. It gives Christians who work in Hollywood a place to connect and encourage each other. Now, sometimes it might feel like our time with God is spent mainly telling him what we want or what we need, which is okay, but for God, it's more about something else.
2: We need to remember that God loves us and that God already knows our needs. So when we're telling him that we need something, he already was aware of that. I think that

0: that somebody come to us only for what they can get, that kills that relationship very, very fast. Instead, we need to come to him again in the presence of the Lord and with a spirit of openness, asking him to lead us and to guide us and to show us what he knows we need. Because so many people come with different attitudes. Some are afraid to come, some are demanding. But the thing is, if we come to the Lord with that gentleness and that spirit of humility, he will put upon our heart the right things and how to ask. Because if I go to my mother, I would ask her differently than if I go to my dad. And at different times with different issues, I would ask differently. But always, number one, know that he's God. Number two, that he loves us and cares for us, that he does hear and will answer every prayer. Some will be yes, some will be no, some will be wait. But there is never a prayer left unheard or unanswered.
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2: No. The ministry of KSGN provides comfort to the hurting, company to the lonely, and encouragement to people who need hope. There are neighbors that want to financially support that for you because they see lives like this one change.
3: When I first started listening was for ministry. And so that's kind of where I was at, was trying to figure out, hey God, what does my ministry look like? You know, what are you calling us to do? And I've gotten involved in different ministries, you know, like prison ministry.

Mostly I volunteer with the kids that are locked up. And, you know, there's been struggles. There's been times where I felt like I wasn't making a difference. And so there's times where I'm driving out there to the jail and just wondering, like, what am I even doing here? And it just seems like, you know, either a song would come on or, you know, they might share some scripture. And that has been a tremendous help to me. And, you know, I kind of see that as, you know, God saying, you know, just keep going.

0: I believe it's so important to keep the radio station going and to support them, because I've seen the way that they love people. I've seen the way that they tangibly share God's love. You know, that's something that I need. You know, and I think God sees that. He kind of provided that door. And just really, you know, use them to kind of keep giving me a direction on how I need to be pursuing the ministry that he called me to.
1: Yeah, that's another miracle change because of financial support for this ministry. Someone opened the door for Jesus to change that life through KSGM. And we just wanted to say thank you.

0: You see, here's the recipe. You must understand that anger is always based on pain. So rather than dealing with the anger itself, find out what the pain is and deal with that. With a child, it was easy enough just to say, I understand how much you hurt. With others, it may take a little more. But that recipe works in life, whether it's your parents or your children, your husband, or your wife. When you're dealing with anger, rather than saying, what are you so mad about? Think, let me figure out what's hurting you.
1: You've got contagious encouragement on Keep the Faith.

0: 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It's Keep the Faith. I'm Penny. There's a real strength in community. Sometimes, literally, Jason Skisuk has got a disease that's similar to ALS. Now, a few years ago, he and his best friend, Patrick Gray, went on a remarkable journey across Spain. They wrote about it in a book called I'll Push You, a journey of 500 miles, two best friends, and one wheelchair.
1: The spring of 2012, I was just kind of found myself on a nondescript Saturday morning, and I stumbled across public access TV, PBS. The episode that I just stumbled across was Northern Spain, Pamplona, running of the bulls, and this pilgrimage across Northern Spain called the Camino de Santiago, this 500-mile pilgrimage. You know, and just something in that, I just knew instinctively to the core, my heart was telling me that I needed to do it. A couple weeks later, Patrick was now visiting me in San Diego. And I said, so do you want to go across 500 miles of northern Spain with me? And he said, yeah, I'll push you. Thus birthing this entire crazy journey that we went on that started the whole thing.
2: When we live life together, whatever limitations we possess, be them physical or mental or spiritual or emotional, when we live in community, when we actually invest with a loving approach to those around us, man, when we lay down our burdens, whatever they be, and let someone else pick them up, we can accomplish anything.
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And so it was allowing me to forgive certain people and break certain chains and drop weight that I had been carrying for all these years. And I felt like a new person. And I'm probably the person you're going to see driving down the street with my hands up, singing loudly, worshiping, because that's my worship time. 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
1: You may have more inside you than you thought. 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

0: the still of the night when a lonely voice cries out. God hears it. 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We offer an encouraging word and music, and Jesus uses it to change another life.
1: In my previous job, I had an accident and then I had to medically retire and I wasn't ready for it. I was 33 at the time, so it was definitely a change. I had so many dreams for myself, I guess you can say. I needed some kind of comfort, and as I was flipping through the channels, I came across KSGN. It just really hit me in a sense.

0: think it's very important that we give, because not only so that it's on and it's readily available when we need it on a daily basis, just being able to turn the station on and knowing that I can ask for a prayer and you guys will always be there is priceless.
1: Uh-huh. 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
1: When it comes to exercise, sometimes we need an encouraging thought. Exercise is a celebration of what you can do. 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
1: 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It can shake you up, that's for sure. It's a God-sized thing. In the same way, He uses the ministry of KSGN to transform you and your family and others too.
2: I've been a photographer for 23 years. Running my own business, I've just been blessed. You know, I had a job for 20 years, but I knew that I wanted to do it on my own, and I was so nervous. I was so afraid to quit, you know, a job that I've had for 20 years. And, you know, I definitely depend on your station. You know, when I would be leaving that job every day, I just kind of felt miserable, and turning your station on would just kind of bring me back to happiness

0: 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Once I prayed on it, you know, Jesus just gave me all the answers, as he always does. And even after I quit, I would question, you know, like, is this the right thing? And the next day I would wake up with a new client. And then it happened again. I'd question, like, are you sure, Lord? Are you sure I can do this on my own? The next day again, I wake up with a new client. I'm like, it's been awesome, and I love it. It's definitely a passion of mine. So it's fun to be able to work in your own passions. 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And that's why I give, because I don't want that to ever go away.
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1: An encouraging thought. She said, bravery is the ability to look fear and hurt in the face and say, move aside, you're in the way.

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1: I've been in my career for 30 years. 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On the day that I had to do notification, I had KSGN playing in the morning, and I continued to use KSGN later in the afternoon to just elevate my feeling in the way that I would remember who God says I am when you're feeling like you're not that.

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2: I was diagnosed with cancer, and so I began treatment in Doherty, and it was a 50-mile daily drive each way, so 100 miles a day. 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Especially at the very beginning when I didn't know where things were going, I would close my eyes and just listen to the music as my mom drove me, and I would just listen and find God's peace.

I was scheduled for surgery, and I got a call saying that my surgery had to be postponed. And I was calling, asking the radio station for prayer, and I decided that I was going to believe that that postponement was God's way of saying, give me another month to heal you. I went to my doctor for my prep for surgery, and I was given the diagnosis of the cancer spot. It's all clear. And I just knew it was all of the prayer because God was there for me, and I know that I couldn't have gotten through all of that without Him.

0: was when I was first diagnosed that I started giving a small monthly amount, and just know that God's got it. I don't have to worry about those finances because I know that God wants me to give them. And I knew it with every bit of my heart.
1: Yeah. 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
1: We've all been there, and maybe you're going through it now. 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

0: You know that little one who spontaneously gave away his lunch of a little loaf of bread and some fish? Well, Jesus multiplied that to feed thousands, and the little one was blessed by more than he gave. Just like that, when you give to the ministry of KSGN, thousands experience hope.
1: I used to host trivia at a bar, and in between questions, we got to play whatever music we want. And so I would, every once in a while, play a song that you might hear on the station. And once during a break, one of the players came up to me and she asked me what song that was. And I told her, and I'm like, oh, it's actually a song that's kind of a Christian song, kind of a gospel song. And she was kind of intrigued by it.

Then a couple weeks later, she said she actually started listening to the station, which I thought was really cool. And then she started asking me just kind of about faith, where I went to church. We started having regular conversations. And she is now a Christian, and she's doing really well, and we still talk about this stuff.

0: 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And so that's why I think it's so important for the community to really invest in this.
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0: Good morning, and this report is sponsored by Mothers Against Drunk Driving. Well, we have a crash to start things off with in Montclair. You'll come across it on the 10 eastbound just before Central. So a couple of cars got into it, and they've been blocking the fast track lane. So we've got crews on scene trying to help clear things out of the way, and it is a bit of a backup approaching that. But where we're seeing most of the slowing this morning is on the westbound side of the 10. That starts at Euclid. The drive continues to be stop and go over to about White Avenue, and we're getting reports of a hazard in lanes right at Indian Hill. Then you're going to see a solid stretch out of Corona, 91 westbound busy as you approach the 15, with delays almost to the 241. KSGN is now heard in Irvine, subscription free on Apple CarPlay and Android Auto from the KSGN app. That's traffic. I'm Diana Olea.
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0: 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We're Brandon and Sherry.
1: It's kind of weird in church culture or Christianity or whatever you want to call it. Like, a lot of times we'll talk about anything but Jesus, like everything else but him, which is really odd. I mean, he's the reason I'm a believer. And same thing with Sherry. So we thought, hey, let's highlight some Jesus stuff rather than just talk politics or whatever. Maybe talk about him. Mm-hmm. So we were thinking about the top two or three things we put on our list for just Jesus moments we really love from the Gospels. So what would you put on there?
0: I'd put on there's a man who is crippled and he's at a pool and an angel comes down and heals everyone at a certain time and he's never gotten healed. He's been there for decades. And Jesus walks past his mat where he's laying and Jesus asks him, "Do you want to be made whole?" Uh-huh. And that is one of my favorite moments with Jesus is the fact that he's willing to confront me and heal me, both. He's willing to confront the things in me that have kept me from moving forward, and he's willing to heal me.
1: So the confrontation is him even asking the question?
0: Yes, where he's like, do you want to be made whole? There's an implication there that there's some stuff going on in your life that hasn't gotten you to this pool where everyone else seems to be able to get to. Because he asked the guy, do you want to be made whole? And the guy's like, well, every time I try to get Isaiah, and then no one will put me. So he's willing to confront me and my excuses, but he doesn't leave me there. He heals me.
2: 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Well, it's positive through Corona in that we don't have any major wrecks going on, but we've got plenty of slowing to deal with. 91 westbound slow first at La Sierra Pier, a slight reprieve. Then just after McKinley, it starts to build up quickly, and you'll see that stop and go stretch past Green River. 71 south is a slow and go stretch from Euclid to the 91. Was just checking things out through Chino as well, and on the 71 northbound at Rio Rancho, a crash popped up there with a couple of cars, and we've got plenty of crews on scene. Three cars involved in this crash that have been blocking the left lane, so you've got to back up from the 16 almost to the 10. KSGN is now heard in Irvine. 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I'm Diana Olea.
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5: 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And our living God reaches through and changes a life like this one.
6: I went through a couple years of heavy addiction. And when you're in the addiction, you know, you have a sense of hopelessness, that there is no hope. And you know, sometimes you do feel alone, and that's where the station comes in, is that you have another source of communication with God. You know, there's a song by Torrin Wells that's called Known, and that song just really, especially over the last 6 months to years, just really kept me, you know, dialed in with Jesus and knowing that his pursuit of me is just nonstop.
7: I'm fully known.
6: I'm very happy to say and very thankful to say that I've received victory in that. The recovery of my addiction and this station is such a part of that. You know, and when I heard another listener sharing their testimony the other day and was going through something similar to me, you know, that's when it just finally clicked in that I need to get behind this ministry and support it.
8: Yeah, that's another miracle change because of financial support for this ministry. Someone opened the door for Jesus to change that life through KSGN. And we just wanted to say thank you.

The moments that make your heart swell, like when your kid makes a great play in the game. Constant encouragement can almost feel like that. From 89.7 KSD.

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1: We were just thinking about top Jesus moments, things we look in the Gospels and we're like, wow, that's amazing. And what prompted us was there's so much posting about other stuff, and I get it. Like in social media, we can do it on the radio. Like talk about other things, it's great, but he's the whole point of our existence. If you're somebody who's a follower of Jesus, there's got to be a reason for that. It can't just be, yeah, there's that, but here's the really important stuff. Like, is there anything about Jesus that really draws you in? And can you post about that in a way that's not self-righteous or something? So we were just thinking about things about him we really love. There's the story, and I was talking to somebody about this. I've mentioned it on the air before. I'm always amazed by this. There's a story where Jesus is talking to this woman who's the wrong race, wrong religion, all that sort of stuff. It's the Samaritan woman at a well. He's not even supposed to be talking to women like that in terms of their culture. Mm-hmm. Scandalous. So he's breaking all these rules. That interaction is profound, but I wasn't even thinking about that. He's asked, she goes back as the first missionary ever, a woman. She goes back to her people in a village, and they're excited that this guy is here, this Jesus. Mm-hmm. And they asked him, would you stay with us? And I remember reading that one night and just going, I wonder what he does. I mean, here's some people in a village. He's never been there before. And they're like, hey, you want to hang out? I mean, surely he's got things to do. And I paused reading that. And I was like, I wonder what he says, because I can't remember what he says to them. Mm-hmm. And then I went on to read it. And he says, yes. And then he hangs out with them for a few days.
0: That's awesome.
1: And he stays with them. Yeah. Like, this is part of my belief is that this is God. Like, this is how God is. If I want to know what God is like, I see Jesus. Well, if I want to know what God is like, here's some poor people in a village. Go, hey, you want to hang out with us? Yes, I do.
2: 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And this report is sponsored by North Grove Apartment Homes. So you were going to wish you could just hang out at home a little bit after this crash that's come up and really adding to the drive in Corona. 91 westbound right before the 71. A couple of cars got into it there, and this is after a very busy stretch already. So you're looking at a slowdown starting at La Sierra, heavy at the 15, staying heavy to the 71, and doesn't open up until after Green River. Then on the 71 southbound, getting onto the 91 west at that connector, there's a tarp across lanes. You've got a backup from Euclid. And on the 15 northbound right before the 91, there's a bumper in the right lane. KSGN is now heard in Irvine, subscription free on Apple CarPlay and Android Auto from the KSGN app. That's traffic. I'm Diana Olea.
1: Hey there, I'm Brant, along with producer Sherry.
0: You know what? 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

0: 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We're Brant and Sherry.
1: Maybe you've been listening to the show for a while. If so, you know, I get called out a lot of times by other tough guys. I think because they see the toughness, and they like the show.
0: Okay.
1: But they see the coolness and they're like, well,
0: they see it in you and they identify it in themselves and then they want to call you out.
1: Yeah, they challenge each other.
0: Mm-hmm.
1: Stone Cold Dave.
0: Stone Cold Dave.
1: That's his name.
0: That's his name. Okay.
1: Want to make fun of it.
0: Dave is his last name?
1: I guess.
0: So Stone. It's Stone C. Dave.
1: Stone C. Dave. And the Vipers. The rest of his crew,
0: his friends,
1: wrote a note, said, "We know you're pretty awesome, but we don't think you can rise to this challenge. If you're a real man, Brant, do a pommel horse routine, stick the landing on the dismount,
0: sure,
1: and then lead powerful worship."
0: Oh my goodness. Even to qualify the worship that it has to be powerful.
1: Okay. Well, I'm going to have to strap this on while I do the pommel horse. We have a pommel horse here in the studio.
0: Obviously. And so you're going to do this?
1: On. I got the powder and stuff.
0: But oh man, it's going to get all over your guitar there.
1: All right. We got a pommel horse. Here I go. And then I'll try to stick the landing and lead what he said. Powerful
0: worship is what he's looking for.
1: Here we go. Up on the pommel horse. And 1, 2, 3, 4.
0: Oh, nice.
1: The splendor of the king.
0: Yes, yes, yes.
1: So I feel like I did a pretty good job.
0: Yeah, you did. We can imply the rest from there.
1: All right, thank you. I didn't feel very good, but I was able to pull it off. Oh. It's out of breath.
0: Oh, my goodness. It was really something.
1: It's not easy, you guys.
2: 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Well, you're positively hitting the brakes coming out of Corona because we do have a crash on the 91 westbound right before the 71. The good news is they made it on over to the right shoulder. The bad news is we've got delays all the way from La Sierra, getting heavy at the 15, staying heavy to the 71, and then loosening up after Green River. Also going to see as you try to move towards Anaheim Hills on the 91 westbound at Weir Canyon that there is a stall up against the center divider causing a backup there. KSGN is now heard in Irvine, subscription free on Apple CarPlay and Android Auto from the KSGN app. That's traffic. I'm Diana Ole.

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1: My name's Kurt Wallace, and this is a KSGN encouraging thought from the book of Nehemiah. The Lord Himself watches over you. The Lord stands beside you as your protective shade.

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1: My name is Brant, and I am a mess morally. And I mean that, and I'm not talking about a year ago or 50 years ago or something, like some distant past thing. I mean now. What I have to do, and I've realized this, is I have to trust what God has done for me. And, you know, if you ever drive by, like, underpasses or something, somebody, they used to the spray paint, like, trust Jesus, different places. I haven't seen it as much lately. But I never really understood what that meant. And as I've gotten older, like, okay, it's not just trust him to help me with my finances tomorrow or something. It's trust him to cover me, because I'm not a good person. And I realize it's not a popular thing to say, but it's true. I have to trust him to cover me. I've got no standing with him otherwise. And I need you to understand that too. In case you're ever listening, you're like, oh, these people are just goody two shoes or something. We know we're not. We're quite aware of that. But for those of us who want to admit it, it's really freeing. Like, I have to trust God, and I'm so thankful for his willingness to cover me. It's just that colors the rest of my life, just out of gratitude.

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Like when the kids do something to bless you without being asked. And like constant encouragement on 89.7 KSGN.

0: 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We're Brant and Sherry.
1: This is epic, what you're about to hear. We don't actually have a budget for prizes or anything. So we have even more epic things. We'll ask you a question. If you get it right, you save an alien planet from destruction. If you get it wrong, you're responsible for the demise of an entire planet of friendly aliens. Are you ready to do this, Rachel?
2: Oh, sure.
1: Okay. So here it is, to save the alien planet. This is higher or lower game that we're doing. I mean, it's a game, but it's a very serious game with a lot of stakes.
0: Very serious, sure.
1: And you just have to get higher or lower, get the right answer. Here's the stat. Facebook users 65 and over, so these are older people on Facebook, are now 30% of all the people on Facebook. Now, that's not the accurate one. Is it higher or lower, though? Is the truth higher than 30% or lower?
0: Ooh.
1: Users over 65.
2: I think it's probably too low. The real answer is higher.
1: Real answer is higher, she says. The real answer is Facebook users 65 and over are now 41%.
0: Wow, she did it. Oh, my goodness. Congratulations.
1: Oh. Do you have older generation from your family on Facebook?
2: Well, I guess I have aunts and stuff that I get to see interact with Facebook, and it's often painful.
0: It hurts, doesn't it?
1: I don't know, though. I think they're onto something.
0: Why?
1: I'm thinking about that because they do it differently. There's no doubt about it.
0: Yes, they do.
1: They're more into puns. And jokes.
0: And Mark Zuckerberg is going to give us all $70 million if you pass this
1: on. Yeah, they fall for stuff. Yeah. It's all very entertaining.
3: Good morning, and this report is sponsored by Mothers Against Drunk Driving. So you're going to see a heavy stretch trying to get through Corona this morning on the 91 westbound, right about Coal Canyon. Well, we've got somebody with a flat tire and they're up against the center divider. This is adding to an already busy drive with some earlier troubles that have since cleared, but the drive is just still heavy. So that 91 west, busy just after La Sierra, heavy at the 15, stays heavy to Surface Club, but remains slow and go over to Coal Canyon. 71 south is heavy from Euclid to the 91, and we have a bumper in lanes on the 15 northbound or right before the 91. Look out for it in the right lane, causing delays. 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I'm Diana Olea.
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0: Good morning, and this report is sponsored by Positive Coaching Alliance. Well, the drive is positively jammed as you try to make your way out of Rancho Cucamonga with slowing on the 15 southbound approach in the 210. It's a heavy stretch to baseline, continues to be slow and go, though, past the 10 and loosens up right before the 60. Also seeing heavy delays coming through Carbona on the 91 westbound from the 15 to the 71. It's heavy, but doesn't fully loosen up until after Green River. And on the 71 southbound, you are jammed from Euclid to the 91. 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I'm Diana Olea.
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4: I have two children, and my daughter is 12 and my son is 8 years old. 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
5: When I was in fifth grade, I was having trouble with my friends at school, like a bully situation, and me and my mom were going somewhere, and all of a sudden this song comes on, and it made me actually stand up to my friends, because the other times that it happened, I haven't been standing up because I thought that they would be mad at me or something. After I stood up to them, everything became fine, and we are all good again.

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1: Something I've really had to remind myself of, and maybe you have too lately, because just the way things are in our country and stuff, and with social media. Like, if I say things, it can be totally 100% right. And if I don't love, it's noise. It's obnoxious. It's annoying. I'm

0: adding to a bunch of headache-inducing noise, even if I'm right, if I don't have love. And I kind of modified the Bible on this and tweeted it out, sort of as a joke, but not really. Paul wrote in the Bible, he said, if I speak in the tongues of angels or men, but I don't have love, I'm like a clanging cymbal and a bunch of noise. So I tweeted, if I tweet in the tongues of angels or men, and I don't have love, then I'm just a bunch of noise. And it's true. And it's hard because I sit down and I've got things I want to say, but if I'm not going to be motivated by love, honestly, the world is better off without whatever it was I was going to say.
1: Good morning, and this report is sponsored by Positive Coaching Alliance. Well, it looks like your drive is positively jammed trying to come out of the high desert and into the Cajon Pass. Expect plenty of slowing on the 15 southbound starting at Main Street. Most of that is heavy as you come through the pass, opening up just after the 138. Then the 138 itself on the east and the westbound side is very heavy as you approach the 15. The drive also jams into Rancho Cucamonga on the 15 southbound. It starts just at Duncan Canyon, gets heavy as you approach the 210, continues to be slow overall to about Harupa. KSGN is now heard in Irvine. 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I'm Diana Olea.
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0: Okay, so you got to do the numbers.
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2: Okay, all right.
0: Thank you.
2: Here's the number to call to get a quote in less than 2 minutes. 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
1: It's important in this business, if you want to be cool, you have to be shocking. Okay, yeah. So I need to shock you right now.
0: You can be engaging, you can be entertaining, mm-hmm. you can be informative.
1: You have to have hot takes, extreme opinions, and say things that are shocking to cut through. So I'm about to shock you. No, we keep things rated G on the show, so I need to shock you with information.
0: Yes, alternative shock.
1: And facts. And I'm bringing somebody else in to be shocked by this, if you don't mind. Ryan, do you mind if I bounce a shock jock type fact off of you? Because Sherry didn't always like this.
2: Of course, yeah.
1: Can I bounce this off you? Because Sherry, not usually shocked by anything I say.
0: Well, it's not that. I just don't know what I'm supposed to do after that.
1: Okay, but tell me if this is kind of shocking you guys.
0: Okay.
1: All right?
0: Yeah.
1: Did you know your right lung actually takes in more air than your left?
2: What? How could that be?
1: I know! I know! Thank you!
0: This is all he's ever wanted.
2: I have to go tell my wife right now. Yes. I'm taking that to work.
0: This is all he wanted. I'm so happy for you, Brant.
1: What show just made you the most knowledgeable person around?
0: It's the Brant Hanson Show!

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1: It's an encouraging thought, and there may be a reason why God put it in the middle of the Bible. It's Psalm 32, verse 10. Ready? The Lord's unfailing love surrounds

0: 89.7 KSGN, where Brant and Sherry.
1: We noticed something, and that is that a lot of people who would say, oh, I'm a Jesus follower, and this includes us, okay, don't tend to post about him. Like, there's a million other things we'll put on Facebook. I get it. We don't want to come off as self-righteous and all that sort of stuff. But if we're actually excited about him, I don't think people are generally offended by that.
0: Mm-hmm.
1: You just be, hey, I noticed something that he did. I think is really cool, the way he treated this woman or treated this guy.
0: Mm-hmm.
1: But we seem to be more energized about other things. Okay. But to that end, we were thinking, hey, Sherry had this idea. Like, what are our top Jesus moments that we'd be like, hey, did you guys ever see this or read that? Because that's kind of a highlight.
0: Well, Lazarus is one of mine, and we always talk about the, or people talk about the shortest verse in the Bible, Jesus wept. But that really does touch me because he knows, he's already declared he's the resurrection and the life. He knows that he's going to raise Lazarus from the dead. He's sitting there with the two sisters, Mary and Martha, of Lazarus.
1: Yeah.
0: And they had sent a message to him and said, hey, Lazarus is dying. Can you come? And he didn't get there till after he died. And after they go through all these things and they're crying, Jesus wept. The fact that he cries, it's not pull yourself up by your bootstraps. You don't know. He's actually touched by what's happening there in the moment with them. And I need that. I need to know that he's here with me in this moment. And sometimes we can be so cold and callous towards other people and towards whatever they're going through. Uh-huh. And we just want to rush through it and to come on, you, God is able, you're going to. And the fact that he's standing there knowing what he's going to do, he's going to fix everything. But right now in the moment, you know what? I'll cry with you.
2: 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If you're trying to get into Riverside and you're wondering what is going on, why is it so slow? Well, we had a crash come up on the 91 eastbound just after Madison with a car and a motorcycle. So we do have the carpool lane blocked off, and we've got CHP fire crews on scene. They're calling a tow truck out to the scene, but you've got a very heavy backup from just before La Sierra. The westbound side of the 91 slowing you down from 14th doesn't loosen up until about Madison, only to get busy again up ahead, first in a pocket from Pierce and almost to McKinley, and then heavy through Corona from the 15 past Green River. 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I'm Diana Olea.
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1: Huh, I hadn't noticed this before, but maybe it's true. Apparently Saturdays are the big days to get online and spread crazy stuff.
0: Like conspiracy theory things? Yeah,
1: more like just like rumors like, hey, Bill Gates is going to give everybody $1 million if you retweet this or you repost it. Or
0: okay, Facebook, that's not official.
1: If
0: that's
1: I proclaim unofficial. All my photos belong to me, Facebook can't do anything about it.
0: I'm going to go back and look.
1: Yeah.
0: That's in my...
1: Saturday's the day.
0: Okay.
1: Yeah.
0: The elder members that's of my it. Family, I'll have to go back and look at their posts because...
1: That's what I'm wondering. Like, do you hit an age where you're like, you wake up Saturday and you're like...
0: Wait a minute. Let's see.
1: I'm going to go for a walk. straight up the kitchen.
0: And see if Bill Gates wants to send me to Disney.
1: Spread total nonsense on Facebook. What else?
0: Have a sandwich.
1: What else?
2: Good morning, and this report is sponsored by Mothers Against Drunk Driving. Well, Jess and we thought one problem cleared and things were going to get better as you come through Montclair, another problem popped up. And along the 10 heading eastbound, right after Central Avenue, you're going to see a crash blocking the far left lane. So that's adding to a buildup we already had because of some earlier trouble. That backup begins before Indian Hill. Westbound side of the 10 at Indian Hill, there's some ladders being reported in the carpool lane. Also the 10 west right before Monta Vista, a crash there and crews on scene trying to deal with that. So you've got a backup from Vineyard. KSGN is now heard in Irvine. 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I'm Diana Olea.
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7: You've noticed that some people have had their wounds for so long that it now defines them, and they've forgotten who they are. 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
8: I can't remember exactly when I started listening, but I clearly remember the impact it had, especially during the early years of my motherhood. During the stage where I was a new mom and my son is still so young, I literally don't know what to do. Like what they said, there's no manual that comes with babies. And so, of course, I was trying to figure out, am I doing enough? Is this enough? During the times that I listened to KSGN, it just reassures me that the Lord has me at the palm of his hand, that he loves my son first.

0: when I listen to the music, I just feel the presence of the Lord, and just I feel like my Heavenly Father telling me, reassuring me that it's going to be okay and that He's already there. Now, years later, with actually 4 children, I started supporting KST and for my children. For our household, it even opens the door to conversation about lyrics, faith, and the messages we allow into our hearts and minds. And hopefully, KSTN will be able to reach more lives so that we'll all be able to bring back what the Lord has given us, which is the greatness of His life.
1: Yeah, you just heard someone's life changed because somebody else supported KSGN's ministry so that others can receive it too. 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

0: wrote this way before 24/7 news channels and doom scrolling. But check this out. Look what he wrote. It is one of the evils of rapid diffusion of news that the sorrows of all the world come to us every morning. I think each village was meant to feel pity for its own sick and poor whom it can help. And I doubt if it is the duty of any private person to fix his mind on ills which he cannot help. Mm. This may even be an escape from the works of charity we really can do to those who know we know. A great many people do now seem to think that the mere state of being worried is in itself meritorious. Oh, wow. I don't think it is. We must, if it so happens, give our lives for others. But even while we're doing it, I think we're meant to enjoy our Lord. And in Him, our friends, our food, our sleep, your jokes, and the bird song at the frosty sunrise.
1: Good morning, and this report is sponsored by Positive Coaching Alliance. Well, one problem clears and then another problem pops up. Talking about Riverside on the 91 heading eastbound at Arlington. A crash came up there with a car and a motorcycle, and we've had the carpool lane blocked and activity up against the center divider. So it looks like everything's over to the right shoulder now with the tow truck trying to clear things. But then in all that backup on the 91 east before Adams, we've got somebody having some car trouble. They broke down and they're blocking the carpool lane. So a heavy backup from La Sierra, westbound side of the 91. That's jamming up from Mission Inn and to write about Washington, only to slow again through Corona from the 15 past Green River. 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I'm Diana Olea.
0: Hey there, I'm Brant, along with producer Sherry.
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1: It's got to be hard working in Hollywood. It really does.
0: Okay, why?
1: All the sequels, you got to name those things.
0: You have to name each sequel, right?
1: Yeah, so now there's one coming out for Days of Thunder, which is like an old racing movie with Tom Cruise.
0: Oh, I don't even remember it.
1: Yeah. Okay. Well,
0: yeah.
1: I don't really think it was that culture shifting at the time.
0: No, and now we need to know what happened.
1: Yeah, so now there's a sequel, so it's going to be like some more Days of Thunder.
0: Right.
1: Or here's another day with some thunder. Wednesday of Thunder.
0: That's nice.
1: Yeah.
0: Thursday of Thunder, Friday of Thunder, sure.
1: They could do like a mashup with Henry Winkler.
0: Okay.
1: Do like Happy Days of Thunder or something. Okay. And the Fonz.
0: These are all your own personal things.
1: Yeah, I told you it's hard.
0: Okay.
1: I didn't promise it was entertaining or insightful or anything. I just said I had some stuff.

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1: Our KSGN encouraging thought is from the book of Proverbs. My name's Kurt Wallace, and here's what it says. She is clothed with strength and dignity. She can laugh at the days to come.

0: 89.7 KSGN with Hillsong United. So will I. Hi, good morning. I'm Donna Cruz. Think about what you were doing when you were six. I was learning how to weave those little pot holders. You remember the loom with the little stretchy loops? Mm-hmm. And I had spent the better part of one summer digging a hole in our backyard that I was absolutely convinced was eventually going to reach China. You know, six-year-old stuff. Learning to ride a bike, losing teeth, trying to catch fireflies. Well, there's a little boy named Alec. He's six. And apparently he did not get the memo about how we're supposed to be spending this portion of childhood, because Alec just released his debut album, his piano album, and it isn't even his first big musical accomplishment. Last year when he was five, Alec became one of the youngest people to ever perform at Carnegie Hall. Five. I didn't even know what Carnegie Hall was until I was like maybe 12. But recently he was on Good Morning America talking about his album. And beyond being incredibly talented, you got to think about the amount of practice and determination that takes from a six-year-old. At that age, I was pretty determined about that hole in the backyard, but clearly not Alec level determined. Because if I had this kid's commitment, I would have actually made it to China.
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0: 89.7 KSGN with Micah Tyler. That's different. Hi, I'm Donna Cruz. Welcome into this nice short work week. Thank you for starting it with us. 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
3: 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And I made a dedicated decision to do a 12-step study, which is a year-long commitment. 3 months in, we decided that we needed to move. And I didn't know if I was going to be able to continue with the 12-step study. So it was one of those moments that Build a Boat by Colton Dixon came on and reminded me to surrender.

0: The meeting was only a few blocks from where we had just moved, and I was able to complete the 12-step study. I believe it's really important that we rally around the radio station for those moments when people are in despair and need hope and need encouragement, and turn on the radio and there's hope, there's encouragement, there's some positive messages.
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0: 89.7 KSGN with Micah Tyler. That's different. Hi, I'm Donna Cruz. Welcome into this nice short work week. Thank you for starting it with us. Here's something else that could really make the week pretty special. You might win your way to see the sold out Phil Wickham show in Ontario, October 18th. 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
2: 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And I made a dedicated decision to do a 12-step study, which is a year-long commitment. 3 months in, we decided that we needed to move. And I didn't know if I was going to be able to continue with the 12-step study. So it was one of those moments that Build a Boat by Colton Dixon came on and reminded me to surrender.

0: the meeting was only a few blocks from where we had just moved, and I was able to complete the 12-step study. I believe it's really important that we rally around the radio station for those moments when people are in despair and need hope and need encouragement, and turn on the radio and there's hope, there's encouragement, there's some positive messages. 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

0: 89.7 KSGN. They are Elevation Rhythm. That's Washed. Hi, I'm Donna Cruz. Sharing encouragement is what we do here. Constant encouragement. And sometimes that comes in the form of encouraging thoughts. And here's one from John 3:16. You can say it along if you know the words. For God so loved the world that he gave his only begotten son, that whosoever believeth in him should not perish, but have everlasting life.
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1: With an encouraging thought, not one promise from God is empty of power. 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

0: Brandon Lake, I Know a Name on 89.7 KSGN. Hi, I'm Donna Cruz. It's not something new, but it's recently been given a name, autumn anxiety. It starts creeping in about this time of year. The kids have gone back to school. Mom and dad are starting to think about the holiday season just ahead, maybe planning where you're going to go for Thanksgiving dinner or who you're going to invite. And it's not just stress and anxiety about the holiday season just months away. We sometimes get caught up in kind of kicking ourselves for what we didn't do over the summer. Could have eaten better, could have exercised more, could have spent more time in the sunshine. Mental health experts say, you know how to get to the other side of that stress and anxiety about all of those things? Do all of those things. Eat better, exercise more, get out into the sunshine whenever you can. Somehow we get this mindset that, oh, you know, it's too late. We flip that page on the calendar and now we can't go back. You can. And it might make the upcoming season all that much brighter.
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We're with you to lift your spirit, one encouraging song after another. Just like this one.

0: 89.7 KSGN with Megan Woods. I believe you. Hi, I'm Donna Cruz. Coming up soon, our fall fundraiser. It's a day of giving and a chance for you to be a part of what God is doing through this ministry. 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Maybe you've experienced that yourself through a song or a conversation, something that really helped you to connect the dots or strengthen your faith journey. 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
1: In the still of the night, when a lonely voice cries out, God hears it. 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
2: 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I'd been in a relationship for 7 years, and I really was searching for God, and the station gave me what I needed. Like, it's extremely important to be able to hear and connect with God in that way.

0: Now that I'm a Christian, my life has changed completely. And when I go through trials and tribulations, I remember God's word because he imprints them in my memory by hearing KSJN. I think being able to give is a blessing in itself, because not only are you giving right now in this moment and in this time, but because you're able to hear the songs of God and being able to praise God throughout your whole week versus just Sunday, you know, being able to hear God's word Monday through Sunday.
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0: 89.7 KSGN with For King and Country and Taylor Hill. That's World on Fire. Hi, I'm Donna Cruz. They've got a couple of shows: Under the Stars, Greek Theater in LA coming up on October 9th, and then in San Diego at Jacobs Park, October 11th. There are some seats still available if you want to take a peek. We've got all the info for you on the events calendar. 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

0: 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I'm Donna Cruz. Apparently, this is a popular opinion. I'll stop wearing my summer clothes to go to the grocery store or go to work when the temp is steadily below 70 degrees. That's what 50% of women said about how they were going to dress after Labor Day. I thought this was kind of old-fashioned, though. 5% of women said they completely stopped wearing summer clothes, and especially anything white, at the very beginning of September. That's when a group of women chimed in and said, that is so old-fashioned. So I guess the new rule is once it gets to 70 and stays there or below, then I'll switch from shorts and t-shirts to long sleeves and pants. I get it. I like my comfy summer clothes too. I'm not ready to give them up yet either.
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0: 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Hi, I'm Donna Cruz. Well, you've heard our hometown hero is closing out his tour close to home, and Phil Wickham is going to be doing one of his final concerts in Ontario at Toyota Arena. 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
3: My husband was diagnosed with lung cancer, and it was terminal, and he passed. 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
3: For a long time, I couldn't have that joy, and now working through that grief, I can now listen song by song. I'm finding my joy, and I'm able to sing again.

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1: Here's an encouraging thought. 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

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Here's Chris Tomlin now. How good it is. It's

0: 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Hi, I'm Donna Cruz. You ever see the latest, greatest thing online, like the trend everybody's doing, and you automatically know, oh, I'm out. I'm just not one of the cool kids. This, though, I have to say, I could actually get behind. Like, I can be a part of this. It's called Kinda Chic. Basically, people are taking completely ordinary things that we already do and declaring them kinda chic. Wearing the same outfit again because you looked good in it the first time, kinda chic. Staying home Saturday night because you genuinely don't want to go anywhere, also kinda chic. And once I understood the assignment, I kind of started thinking, okay, I have plenty of these, like actually knowing what's for dinner before someone asks you at 5:30, having a little bit of cash in your wallet, kinda chic. And I think what I like about this is we're taking all of these very normal, sensible things that aren't new or impressive or Instagram worthy and deciding, you know what? We're going to feel good about those too.
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0: 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That's Washed. Hi, I'm Donna Cruz.
1: There are times in our lives, seasons, I think, that we go through where we realize, wow, we're just not that cool anymore. Guys are great about calling this out, you know, talking about the whole dad bod thing. But I think moms, that humility really comes into play when our priorities change. And I thought about that as I was thinking of the kind of chic trend where people are elevating normal things in life, completely normal, and saying, you know what? Yeah, that may not be trending on Instagram, but it's kind of chic.
2: It's so funny because I used to be totally into like designer bags and Coach and all this stuff. And then I had a baby. And now I just carry a diaper bag around and a small little wallet inside.
1: Yeah, not only is it amazing after having a baby, how much less of your own junk you want to carry around, but also, yeah, I agree, kind of chic.
2: Yes.
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4: I had been a stay-at-home mom for about 12 years, but my marriage was falling apart, and I had these four young children that I had to support, and I felt like I had to be strong for everyone, and I was a little bit unsure of myself, and I remember I was feeling kind of alone, and I decided to go on a walk, and as I was walking, a car drove by me and they were blasting your radio station and the song Known was on there. And it was kind of a wake up that, like, even when I'm not in the car, you know, the station kind of reaches out and God fully knows me and he fully loves me. And that's all I needed to hear was that car driving by me.

0: 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I work with oncology patients, and God has blessed me, and I had been actually thinking about it since the last time that there was a fundraiser, and this time I was just like, you know what, I'm gonna make room in my budget for this because it's so important to us, and I just felt now was a really good time to become a monthly donor.
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0: As you've listened, you've noticed this is a different place. 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Constant encouragement.
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1: Is there any truth to this? An encouraging thought from Brené Brown. She said, "We're in a nation hungry for more joy because we're starving from a lack of gratitude."

0: 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Brant and Sherry with you.
1: If you're stressed out, if you're feeling anxious, look at the birds, says the Wall Street Journal.
0: What?
1: Yeah.
0: I was waiting for you to
1: say Jesus.
0: Yes.
1: I know. That's what I thought was so weird. But literally the headline says, for solace, look to the birds. And it's all about people are looking at birds now because of they're anxious, they're stressed, they're overwhelmed. And this, there's something about looking at birds that's really helpful.
0: Well, not for me, but I understand. I understand the thought process. I do understand.
1: So what if you were back in Jesus' time and you heard him say that? Would you be like, oh, no.
0: I would have just raised my hand. I get it. I know what you're saying.
1: Yeah.
0: Is there another animal, Lord?
1: Is there another animal we can look at? Look to the snails. What about them? I just thought that was really cool because it's just funny how things come back to you where you're like, you could see wisdom in different levels, all sorts of levels in what Jesus was telling us.

0: 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Brent and Sherry here.
1: Okay, this is a little weird. It's a little out of my idiom. But I did the math. I can save money because I want to fly places. I always want salad at the airport.
0: Yes.
1: And join the Sky Club, the Delta Sky Club.
0: Okay.
1: So you pay an annual fee, and then savings kick in, I guess. But I always wonder what was behind that thing at the airport.
0: Because it's like a dark door. You can't really see what's going on in there. Well.
1: And I don't know exactly what I thought it was going to be. It was not that.
0: Really?
1: Yeah, it's a lot more crowded in there. There's people just...
0: It's pretty much like the airport. This isn't that different from what I came from.
1: Yeah, it's like behind those doors, I thought like the spacious people with monocles and stuff. Like... Monopoly guys.
0: There were no monocles?
1: No monocles, just more people cramming in, sitting around.
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1: Hey there. 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
5: 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I didn't realize that what he had done, but what a blessing. It just drew me further into my faith and got me, helped to get me to where I'm at now.

0: Jesus Christ has completely transformed my life. 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
1: Yeah. 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

0: 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We're Brant and Sherry.
1: Well, it's that time of year, so I just want to say one thing.
0: Yes.
1: Ba-na-na, ba-na-na, ba-na-na, ba-na.
0: Are all you on this board?
1: Nah.
0: No? You have a team? Are you doing any fantasy football work? What's your commitment to the game?
1: This is just it. Just if people ask you, hey, you ready for some football?
0: Sure.
1: And the answer doesn't really matter because they're going to do it anyway, whether I'm ready or you're ready or it's coming. They're going to kick off. They don't care what Sherry says or what Brant says.
0: What a nuanced position. So when someone says, are you ready for some football?
1: No, I'm not. But you guys are going to do it anyway. That's fine.
0: Stop asking me because you don't care.
1: But don't ask me if I'm ready.
0: Right. You don't care. If I say no.
1: Right. Yeah, right. So you're still kicking off, aren't you? Hey there, I'm Brant, along with producer Sherry.
0: You know what? We love hearing the stories of how God is making a difference.
1: Maybe the most valuable thing that God sees in us is our own story that gives glory to Him. Has He ever used the constant encouragement of KSGN on your journey? We would love to hear your story and celebrate with you, and it may change someone else's life.
0: Yeah, so all you have to do is click Making a Difference at KSGN.com.
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1: Love this question for discussion. Is there anything that you do or have done that should be outlawed? Because I've got one.
0: Okay, go ahead.
1: I've caught myself doing this. I actually think it should be outlawed. They're doing this in Italy.
0: Okay.
1: Looking at your phone while you're in a crosswalk.
0: Oh, okay.
1: Like you're texting or something.
0: Yeah.
1: You think you're aware. You're not.
0: Mm-hmm.
1: We've got a million studies about this. Everybody's like, oh, no, I knew exactly what was going on. You had no clue what was
0: very
1: going
0: true.
1: On.
0: That's good.
1: People, when they're driving, no, I'm in control. You didn't see that you just switched lanes, though.
0: Mm-hmm.
1: You didn't even notice.
0: Yeah.
1: Or you were zigzagging or whatever. Like, that's actually a really good thing. Like, just being more aware.

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1: Here's an encouraging thought from Jesus, our Savior. Comes from John 16:33. He said, "In this world, you'll have trouble, but take heart. I have overcome the world."

0: 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We're Brad and Sherry.
1: So just sharing this in case you're in the same place while you're listening to this, I'm in a situation where I can very easily run ahead to the future and be worried about something that would be cataclysmic if it happened. It would hurt so much if it happened. I can do that. It has to do with people I love, but I don't want to. And here's what I do. I tell myself, I don't control the future. I can't control it. Worrying does not help me. It's fake. Worrying is fake control over the future. So what I do to tell myself this over and over, I tell God what I need, and then I pivot to thanking him for what he's done for me. I remind myself of how good he is, but this is straight out of scripture, straight out of Philippians. Mm-hmm. Tell God what you need, thank him for all he has done, and then his peace will guard your heart. Just tell him, pivot to thankfulness, and you're done.
2: I'm about to

Men is designed to be with you in every season of life. During challenges, you'll find us playing songs that lift your spirits. And in your triumphs, there'll be songs to help you celebrate. When you're ready to be uplifted, encouraged, inspired, that next song is gonna be right here.

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1: Okay, please prepare to be shocked, but not in a bad way. Oops, that's not the right music. Hang on a second.
2: I'm prepare shocked.
1: Prepare to be shocked with this music. Ignore the previous music. Nothing to do with this. Right. But what I am is a shock jock on the radio, so I try to shock you, but it's rated G, and it's just really interesting. That's all. Okay. It's super interesting.
2: Okay.
1: And then, but it accomplishes the same purpose, because what you'll do is you'll go out and you'll buzz around about it, be like, oh, the Brant Hanson show, I heard that. Oh, can you believe that?
2: I understand this is what you want to do. Yeah. I just want to encourage you to just kind of get into it, and let's see if we're shocked.
1: All right. I just think it's really interesting. Now that I see this, it may not be totally shocking, but
2: this journey is very
1: really
2: difficult.
1: Interesting to think about. Okay. You ever notice that the word bed, like if you write the word, type it, not capital letters, actually looks like a bed. That's kind of...
2: You know what? That's not too bad. I could actually see people telling other people about that.
1: That's pretty interesting, yeah.
2: Like, I don't know that anyone's shocked.
1: Not many words like that. Think about it. They actually look physically, if you type it out.
2: Yeah,
1: like
2: Brant, see, again, it's too much exposition, too much unpacking. Let's just
1: again,
2: leave it for people.
1: If you have friends that ask, hey, where you heard that? It's Brant Hanson show.
2: That's too much.
1: You can find me on Amazon or wherever books are sold.
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1: I have some breaking animal news. And let me tell you something. It's awesome news.
0: Well, you're not really.
1: You know, it's awesome.
0: Okay, all right.
1: I will editorialize here.
0: Okay, yeah, all right.
1: The Kakopo are back. That's right.
0: I don't know what that means.
2: They're back.
0: Yes, no,
1: I see. They're almost extinct, and they're back. They're the biggest, how to say, what's the nice way to say?
0: I don't know.
1: Kind of heavy set.
0: Oh, okay.
1: But they're parrots. They don't fly.
0: Okay, because of their weight?
1: Yeah.
0: Okay.
1: And then they only come out at night and they walk around.
0: They walk around?
1: At night.
0: Yeah, because they can't fly. So these are heavy set parrots.
1: Yeah, they're a little heavy set.
0: Fat parrots.
1: Yeah. But they come out at night and they walk around. And I like that a lot.
0: Why? It sounds terrifying to
1: there's
0: me.
1: There's now 300
0: absolutely
1: of them.
0: Absolutely terrifying.
1: Not terrifying. Just walking around.
0: Fat parrots walking around at night? That's a horror film.
1: It sounds like the world I want to live in. Boy, we have different visions for life.
3: 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Hey, we're not perfect, but we hope we can agree on these things to make our world a little bit better. 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
7: I have depression. I've had it all my life. And it's hard to cope with those feelings. And it's sadly but true, I have went to my car so that I could fall asleep in my car and not live anymore. I just kept moving the dial and then it stopped, and I didn't even know the name of the radio station, but I was drawn by the lyrics of the music, and God didn't take me.

0: 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It's all good. And there's so much negative out in the world that it's hard sometimes to deal with things. But if we have a place that we can go to be honest with you, all I needed was hope. I know by your still waters
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1: Just being vulnerable, telling you what's going on in my life. Being honest. My neighbor, good friend, like this guy, lives in the same size house exactly. Little townhouse. We live in the same size. It's great.
0: Sure.
1: Just bought himself a sweet, awesome, like James Bond type car.
0: Oh, okay.
1: And the weirdest thing happened to me. There was an instant where I was like, well, I want me one of them.
0: Where you're like, ooh, yeah.
1: But I know better.
0: Okay.
1: I've learned about contentment. And you do learn it. Like it says that in Philippians chapter 4. I've learned to be content.
0: Oh, that is a great point.
1: Isn't it?
0: Learn it.
1: Are you learning?
0: Learn contentment, like, yes.
1: I don't have to own it. Mm-hmm. I can admire it. That's awesome. And I advise young guys all the time about that. Like you can look at things and go, that's great. I don't have to own it. I don't have to possess it. I don't have to control it. That doesn't have to be mine. I can do my thing. I don't have to be in debt. I don't have to take that on. Like, yeah. I can just go, man, that is an awesome car.

0: hearing the name. I'm calling the angels down. Every day.
1: It's all about Jesus.
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1: Oh, can you do the thing here?
2: Sure. Okay.
0: And now a masterclass on joke telling with your instructor, Brian Hansen.
1: Why do they call them lifts in the UK and elevators in the US?
0: I don't know.
1: Because we're raised differently. Okay, so...
0: We're raised differently. Okay.
1: So you double.
0: Yes, got it. Raised in
1: There's
0: the
1: a double
0: apparatus
1: meaning in
0: and
1: that.
0: Raised overall.
1: Yep.
0: In rearing and childhood.
1: I, as the joke masterclass instructor, recognize it's not hilarious.
0: Yeah.
1: Okay.
0: Nope, it's not.
1: But see, the reason I bring this one to the table
0: yes.
1: is because it's something you can use every time you get in an elevator. With whoever is around, like they're with you,
0: yeah,
1: for at least a little bit. There's an opening. People are usually quiet,
0: right?
1: There's an opening for a related joke. So
0: as an instructor, you're encouraging us to tell a bad joke multiple times.
1: You'll get at least over and over. You'll get nervous laughter, I think, from people.
0: Oh, I'm sure.
1: Yeah,
0: as they scurry to try to get off the elevator.
1: They'll hustle off. They'll get off floors before they intended to. There's no doubt.
3: Hey there, I'm Brant, along with producer Sherry.
0: You know what? We love hearing the stories of how God is making a difference.
3: 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Has He ever used the constant encouragement of KSGN on your journey? We would love to hear your story and celebrate with you, and it may change someone else's life.
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1: I love how God does that sometimes. He just gives you this sudden epiphany. It's like a download from heaven, whatever you want to call it. But Alyssa, you had one of those. What happened?
2: And I had a huge God moment today. Satan knows that he cannot take you away from God. He knows that you are solid with God. He knows that he cannot drag you away. So the next thing he's going to try is to cause distractions in your life. A big thing that was revealed that I struggle with is a huge distraction in my life is overthinking. I feel like so many people struggle with this. You're wasting so much time on overthinking about your past, about your future, about constant worrying, constant overthinking. That is a huge distraction that the enemy, that Satan uses to throw little distractions in your life to make you overthink about situations, about your future, about your past, about everything. How much time I waste on overthinking, and that's not getting me anywhere. And I know there's a Bible verse that says to focus on things above. Focus on God. Your life will change.
3: This report is sponsored by Mothers Against Drunk Driving. Traveling in Ontario on the 10 westbound at 4th Street. Looks like a stall has been moved out of the right lane. Your drive is slowly recovering as you make your way from the 15. And as you travel on the 15 heading southbound, you'll see some brake lights piling up at Highway 395 in Hesperia. It stays busy from there until you get to about the 138. In the 215 southbound in Colton, traffic building up at the 10. It stays slow into Riverside, clears up at Central. KSGN is now heard in Irvine, subscription-free on Apple CarPlay and Android Auto from the KSGN app. That's traffic. 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
1: Okay, we're taking it to the street. We're going to go down where there is a street busker. Actually, there are two of them, one playing a clarinet, one playing a stand-up bass. And this guy comes up and asks if he can play the pan flute with them. And there's something I'll tell you about this guy at the end.
2: Can I play with you? I have my flute.
3: Yeah, okay. What do you want to play?
2: Vivaldi?
3: Yes. Vivaldi?
2: Winter, you know?
3: Winter? Okay. Winter, okay.
1: That's the street busker playing clarinet, and then suddenly he's surprised because he's starting to be surrounded by all these orchestra members. Listen carefully for the pan flute to come in. Yeah, that's him on the pan flute. This orchestral director who brought the orchestra with him, he has no hands. He's kind of holding the pan flute with his forearms and making his mouth go back and forth to hit all those notes. And the point here is, the limitations you perceive, don't let them stop you.
4: 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As you travel on the 15 northbound in the Cajon Pass at Kenwood, watch for a crash taking up the middle lane that's causing heavy delays from Sierra. In the 215 northbound in DeVore, that's just after DeVore Road, there's a stall blocking the right lane. You'll see a bit of slowing from University Parkway. In the 215 southbound, looking busy as you come across the 10 in Colton. Your drive will ease up as you make your way past Central. KSGN is now heard in Irvine. 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
2: Have you ever, with your kids, played I Spy with My Eye when you had a little time to kill? 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
2: Mom's thinking about it.
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5: 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As you travel on the 15 headed northbound, that's going to be a busy ride through Fontana as you make your way up to Sierra, and you'll see traffic jamming up at Kenwood due to an earlier crash, and the drive continues to stay slow until you get to the 138. Traveling on the 210 eastbound in Upland, once you get past Mountain Avenue, it's a slow ride through Rancho Cucamonga, clearing up at Day Creek Boulevard, and the 60 eastbound in Chino is looking busy, coming across 71, clears up at Archbold. KSGN is now heard in Irvine, subscription-free on Apple CarPlay and Android Auto from the KSGN app. That's traffic. I'm Pedro Moreno.
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0: tape on from head to toe. With Bob by my side, I am ready to go. 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Helmet of salvation, breastplate of righteousness, belt of truth, shoes of peace, sword of the spirit, and shield of faith.
1: 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Traveling on the 15 northbound in Rancho Cucamonga at Foothill, you'll see a stalled big rig that's taken up the right lane. It's causing a busy ride from about the 60 in the 60 eastbound in Jurupa Valley. Watch for slowing coming across Pedley Road. That drive stays slow to the 215-91 interchange. And if you're on the 215 southbound in Colton, coming across the 10, it's a slow ride into Riverside. Things will start to clear up as you make your way past Central. 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
1: Jose, he is going to public school down the street. 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
2: It's Matthew 6:34, which reads, "Therefore do not worry about tomorrow, for tomorrow will worry about itself. 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
1: Yeah, good job. 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
3: 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As you travel on the 215 southbound in Colton, right at Mount Vernon Avenue, watch for a stall that's stuck in the middle lane. You'll see traffic backed up to the 10. And if you're on the 15 northbound in Rancho Cucamonga, right at Foothill Boulevard, you'll run into a stalled big rig taking up the right lane, slowing you down from about the 60. And the 15 southbound out of Hesperia, as you come across Ranchero Road, your drive stays slow into the Cajon Pass, clearing up after Cleghorn. KSGN is now heard in Irvine, subscription-free on Apple CarPlay and Android Auto from the KSGN app. That's traffic. I'm Pedro Moreno.

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1: Hey, James is coming by. I refer to him as First James. So what you got?
2: Who is Jesus really?
1: The Christ, the Messiah, the Word. The Word is with God. The Word was God. Call himself the I Am, which is calling himself God. So what's your point?
2: Jesus bears many titles, but one of the most important for you and me is Redeemer. That word carries a lot of weight. It may sound like some church word. A Redeemer does something more than just care, sympathize, and try to make things better. A Redeemer doesn't just come to the prison to visit you and tell you that you should do more and try harder. A Redeemer pays the price, opens the door, and allows you to go home. And that's exactly what Jesus did. He gave his life to set sinners free and bring them back to God, which is why he's called the Redeemer.
1: Dude, you bless us. Thanks, man.
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1: A near-death experience. It was real to James. He's a retired pilot. He happens to be Jewish. But what brought you to that moment?
2: I knew I was dying, and I cried out, God, forgive me. In that nanosecond of death, I realized all that I had been given, all I had been blessed with, and I had never once thanked the Creator because I couldn't find proof of His existence. We talk about heaven is real, but so is hell. I who should expect nothing because I gave Him nothing, why should He help me? Because He's the God of never too late if you are contrite.
1: Wow. So you were in heaven. I mean, can you talk about anything you saw?
2: And as I'm standing there, I look up in the sky of heaven and I see these brilliant streaks of light going straight up. And I said, what are these?
1: You said you also had a guardian angel.
2: And the guardian said, those, James, are the prayers of your family for your soul, even now going toward God's throne. The angel said, every prayer you've ever issued, when you cross through the veil and you have your life review, it's to help you understand why you made the decisions you did. Suddenly, this knowledge of who I was looking at, and I'm looking none other than Jesus Christ, the Son of God, someone that I thought was just a Jewish legend. And here I am looking at this magnificent being.
1: So for James, heaven is for real, and so is Jesus.
3: 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As you travel on the 15 northbound that's in Rancho Cucamonga at Foothill, there's a stalled big rig. The right lane's off limits. You'll see a slow ride from the 60. And if you're on the 215 southbound in Colton, right at Mount Vernon Avenue, a stalled RV is stuck in the middle lane. That's causing some heavy traffic from Orange Show Road. And if you're on the 91 headed eastbound in Corona, watch for some slowing as you come across Main Street. It stays slow into Riverside, clears up at Adams. KSGN is now heard in Irvine, subscription-free on Apple CarPlay and Android Auto from the KSGN app. That's traffic. I'm Pedro Moreno.
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8: When I was pregnant on my fourth, that's when we got the news that my husband needed to have dialysis because he had kidney disorder. And I am actually homeschooling my kids, and then with all the demands of everyday life, and I guess the most challenging one would be, you know, watching the diet. That can be very, very overwhelming. But you feel like you cannot make mistakes because these are lives dependent on you.

0: in my quiet time with the Lord, when I hear the songs in KSGN, that's when I'm reminded that, hey, Claudine, there's a great God taking care of all these things. You just have to surrender, and that's it. Just believe and surrender that the Lord is putting all this together and He will make things new, which He did. Fast forward to now, my husband has received a kidney, and he's now 2 years post-transplant, and he's doing great. Now, with actually 4 children, I started supporting KST, and for our household, it even opens the door to conversation about lyrics and the messages we allow into our hearts and minds. And hopefully, we'll all be able to bring back what the Lord has given us, which is the greatness of His life.
1: Yes, that was a first-hand account of a life encouraged and changed. 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
1: It's like self-smack talk. Do you say good things to encourage yourself along, or how do you do it, Dale?
2: Well, I'm the dad of a 12-year-old girl, and ever since she was a baby, I've been reading to her. And we homeschool her, and just recently she went for her her testing. And even though she's in sixth grade, her reading is at a ninth grade level, and it's a result, I think, of the reading I've done to her, and she's been reading to me now more recently.
1: Way to go, Dale. Awesome job. We know some kindergarten teachers, and they say that after the first day of school, they know all the kids who've been read to because they're light years ahead of everyone else with communication. And the thing is, it's never too late to start.
3: 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As you travel to Rancho Cucamonga on the 210 eastbound after Carnelian Street, looks like a crash is blocking the middle lane. You'll see a heavy ride backed up from Baseline Road. And if you're on the 15 northbound in Rancho Cucamonga at Foothill Boulevard, still looking at a stalled big rig that has the right lane off limits, slowing you down from the 60. And if you're on the 60 heading eastbound through Chino, watch for brake lights at the 71. It stays slow to Archbold. KSGN is now heard in Irvine. 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I'm Pedro Moreno.
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1: 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With an encouraging thought, this from Psalm 94:19. When my anxious thoughts multiply within me, your comforts delight me.